0: You ever hear a song and think, yep, I can relate to that? 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

0: 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This is Rowdy Yates reporting.
1: A suspected thief in Florida helped himself to some convenience store goodies, then became stuck in an overhead air duct when he was trying to escape. Turns out he should have eaten those Twinkies a little bit later. The U.S. Treasury reports that the average tax rebate for Americans this year was higher than the average refund, about $3,400. To put that number into perspective, that's enough cash for gas and groceries for the next week to 10 days. And according to a survey, people fear how they will die much more than the death itself. The survey also revealed that public speaking is a greater fear than death. Right after that comes not having Wi-Fi.
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1: We all know somebody who is a bad driver, but thanks to red light cameras and other enforcement and deterrent systems, New York City is keeping tabs on the worst of the worst. And according to this data, which has been collected for in the past 3 years or so, the driver of a half-ton Dodge pickup is the worst driver in the Big Apple. Speeding through school zones, running red lights over 500 times, and there were plenty of other moving violations too. And this dude has racked up fines of over $36,000, which I doubt he has paid. So who is this madman behind the wheel, you ask? Well, his name is James Giovasanti, and he currently serves on the force with the New York City Police Department.
0: You're Riding with Rowdy.
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12: From the Langley Roofing Weather Center.
13: A clear sky, but also quite cool tonight with lows in the low to mid 40s. Sunshine back on Friday, highs from 75 to 80. And we'll see sunshine through the weekend. Sunny to partly sunny skies both days. Highs mid 80s on Saturday, upper 80s Sunday. From the Storm Track 9 Weather Center, I'm meteorologist Steve McGlynn.

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1: You might have noticed that a fairly popular cold and sinus medication has mysteriously vanished from a lot of store shelves. And it's not their fault. And you can't blame it on any sort of a slowdown or supply chain issue either. Apparently there's some sort of a viral rumor that the over-the-counter medicine Mucinex promotes fertility, and it doesn't. Thing is, though, the makers of Mucinex are actually enjoying the sales boost, and they're not doing much at all to dispel these whispers. I mean, why would they? I'll let you know that my wife has taken Mucinex as needed for years, and will tell you that it does not increase your chances of becoming pregnant. Everyone knows that's the job of tequila. Margarita
2: shot. You're riding with Rowdy.
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1: Do you need proof that God exists? Give me 40 seconds. I'm going to do that very thing. In India, a man distraught over his mounting bills decided he would end his life. So he crafted a well-worded note to his family and his friends, and then he proceeded to head to a nearby highway where he planned to stand off to the side and jump into traffic at the very moment a 18-wheeler or a bus came by. So he dropped off a suicide note at his parents' front door and then made the short walk to the freeway and waited. And waited some more. And then, after over an hour, the man just gave up, went back to his parents' front porch, grabbed his note, went home, and went to bed. So what was this divine intervention? He had chosen a highway that had been closed earlier in the day for a month-long project.
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3: Husband comes in, he says, "Wife, turn down the radio, turn off the TV, listen to me. Let me tell you about my day." And she sits down and she listens, and he begins to speak.

Husband says, wife, what do you think? Wife says, it's very interesting. Before we talk about your day, let's talk about mine.

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1: What's going on in entertainment? Drew Barrymore said she's ready to team up with Adam Sandler for one more film. Revealed they are actively searching for the right script. And you know, with ChatGPT, just about anything is possible, I suppose. Lindsay Lohan's stepmother, Kate, was arrested for allegedly assaulting Michael Lohan, who is Lindsay's father. This altercation occurred during a child custody exchange, and as tensions rose, Kate allegedly attacked Michael, giving him a bloody nose, and then proceeded to throw a knife at him, but thankfully, she missed. Police arrived shortly after the incident, taking Kate into custody. At the time of her arrest, she was allegedly intoxicated, which should come as a shock to no one. And finally, a survey among 1,000 Americans were asked who they view as a most positive person, and 70% said Dolly Parton. And I don't think that there's anyone who would argue that she does not have some amazing attributes. You're

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1: The popular pasta sauce brand Prego has announced a surprising new tech venture. It's a limited edition voice recorder called the Connection Keeper, and this gadget features a real simple one-button recording action and avoids all the modern tech distractions, you know, like Bluetooth or AI or Wi-Fi, to encourage authentic interaction. So starting Monday, you can purchase this $20 bundle, and here's what you get. The device, a jar of sauce, and a deck of conversation starter cards. Here's where it gets dicey. Users have the option to upload their recordings to a secure portal, with some even being preserved in the Library of Congress. This quirky initiative aims to help families disconnect from their smartphones and immortalize their mealtime memories. Though I must admit, most of the conversations had at my dinner table are not ones I would like to have recorded, much less transcribed and read back to me until the statute of limitations expires.
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5: From the Langley Roofing Weather Center.
6: A clear sky, but also quite cool tonight with lows in the low to mid-40s. Sunshine back on Friday, highs from 75 to 80. And we'll see sunshine through the weekend. Sunny to partly sunny skies both days. Highs mid-80s on Saturday, upper 80s Sunday. From the Storm Track 9 Weather Center, I'm meteorologist Steve Glenn. Q90.

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1: Here is something you should never do for your girlfriend's birthday. 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And I'm not talking a Botox treatment or maybe something minor like an eye lift. 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

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The back end looked kind of funny too, but we put it together, and when we got through, well, that's when we noticed that we only had one tail fin. About that time, my wife walked out, and I could see in her eyes that she had her doubts. But she opened the door and said, "Honey, take me for a spin." So we drove uptown just to get the tags, and I headed to ride on down Main Drag. I could hear everybody laughing for blocks around.

Red Rider, this is the Cottonmouth in the Psycho Billy Cadillac. Come on. Haul. Oh, this is the Cottonmouth, and negatory on the cost of this machine there, Red Rider. You might say I went right up to the factory and picked it up. It's cheaper that way.

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1: If you're a dog owner like me, I am sure you have noticed people are spending a lot more money on vet visits, which means people are going to the vet less. Pet care costs were up 5.1% year over year, which, by the way, is more than double the rate of overall inflation. Meanwhile, total vet visits were down about 3% in the fourth quarter of just last year. That's the 16th straight quarter of declines. It's just too expensive. Used to be, when I was a kid, you'd take your dog to get a rabies shot and that was it. Now there's all sorts of things that a vet will recommend for your pet, and none of them are cheap. But in defense to them, they would not offer all of these treatments and high-end options if so many people did not insist that it was vital to have a $750 spa day for your schnauzer.
0: This is Riding with Rowdy.
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0: Respected, revered, redheaded. This is Rowdy Yates reporting.
1: The U.S. population is expected to hit 350 million by late January or early February of next year. Even more staggering is that all of those people are sharing just 54 Netflix passwords. There's a new report that claims that fluoride in drinking water may trigger depression and weight gain, which is why it is recommended that you typically dilute your water with Jack Daniels or vodka. And finally, it may be tight for many American businesses, but Starbucks, they're bucking the trend. The number of Starbucks locations in the United States has just surpassed 17,000, which can be quite comforting to know that you are never more than 150 feet away from a $9 Frappuccino.
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1: TikTok must pay pretty good. Because the day doesn't go by when you don't read about some idiot pulling some prank or stunt, like this kid that stuffed himself inside of an overhead storage bin on an overseas flight from Malta to Naples. And I think had he kept quiet, he might have got away with it. Just so you know, though, Ryanair has a very strict policy when it comes to unticketed passengers, so that guy was escorted off the plane before it resumed its route. Me, I think the policy would have more teeth to it if offenders were shown the door at 17,000 feet.
0: Riding with the Rowdy.
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7: Tennessee Valley weather.
8: A clear sky, but also quite cool tonight with lows in the low to mid 40s. Sunshine back on Friday, highs from 75 to 80. That will see sunshine through the weekend. Sunny to partly sunny skies both days. Highs mid-80s on Saturday, upper 80s Sunday. From the Storm Track 9 Weather Center, I'm meteorologist Steve McGlynn.

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1: An Italian hospital worker is in hot water after allegedly pulling off what must be the longest sick day in history. Authorities say this guy just simply stopped showing up, never came back, and somehow, thanks to a change in supervisors and a whole lot of nobody checking nothing, he kept getting paid for years. 15 years. We are talking nearly $650,000 for doing absolutely nothing. Now, there are plenty of people who have openly criticized what the man did and think he should give back the money, but there are also millions of others who are hoping he is kind enough to teach them his ways.
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1: If you are seeing red right at this moment, I would like for you to sit back and take a few breaths. And let me tell you why. Millions of Americans have considered shooting someone, according to the Brainiacs at the University of Michigan. Now, over 7% of adults in the United States say that at some time in their life, they really thought about just blowing somebody away. That percentage, by the way, corresponds to 19.4 million people. Of course, it's firearm owners who are more likely to have had these thoughts, right alongside those who would like to find the guy who believes the McRib should only be rolled out a couple of weeks of every year.
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1: Hollywood will tell you that any motion picture involving water will leave the studio financially soaked. And the same rule should apply to crime as well. Time for our stupid criminal of the day. Two Norwegians thought they had the perfect escape vehicle for their heist. And that was a simple rowboat. See, they were trying to rob a much larger boat, but it had an alarm on it that alerted crew members who quickly arrived and saw those two men trying to flee. It was their paddling technique that got them in trouble. The police report said each man was on an oar, rowing in opposite directions, so the crew of the larger boat gave chase, and it didn't take them long to catch up with those crooks. Since the two of them were simply rowing in a circle.
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7: From the Langley Roofing Weather Center.
8: A clear sky, but also quite cool tonight with lows in the low to mid-40s. Sunshine back on Friday, highs from 75 to 80. And we'll see sunshine through the weekend. Sunny to partly sunny skies both days. Highs mid-80s on Saturday, upper 80s Sunday. From the Storm Track 9 Weather Center, I'm meteorologist Steve at Glenn.

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1: All right, thrill seekers, you can say you heard it here first. If you seek a sport that is a combination of thrill seeking and housework, it is here. And I am wondering who in the world dreamed this up. It's called extreme ironing. It is a competitive sport, and it's also known as EI. Extreme ironing consists of ironing clothes, just like your mom or your grandma did, but the ironing usually takes place in different and extreme situations like rock climbing, surfing, or kayaking. Some may think that is the real challenge. Me, I think it would be finding an extension cord that was long enough.
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1: She was storming through the house that day, and I could tell she was leaving. And I thought, oh, she'll be back till she turned around.

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1: A clear sky, but also quite cool tonight with lows in the low to mid 40s. Sunshine back on Friday, highs from 75 to 80. That will see sunshine through the weekend. Sunny to partly sunny skies both days. Highs mid 80s on Saturday, upper 80s Sunday. From the Storm Track 9 Weather Center, I'm meteorologist Steve at Glenn.

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1: 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Q-9.

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4: Tennessee Valley weather.
5: A clear sky, but also quite cool tonight with lows in the low to mid 40s. Sunshine back on Friday, highs from 75 to 80. That will see sunshine through the weekend. Sunny to partly sunny skies both days. Highs mid 80s on Saturday, upper 80s Sunday. From the Storm Track 9 Weather Center, I'm meteorologist Steve McGlynn.

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1: From the Langley Roofing Weather Center.
3: A clear sky, but also quite cool tonight with lows in the low to mid 40s. Sunshine back on Friday, highs from 75 to 80. And we'll see sunshine through the weekend. Sunny to partly sunny skies both days. Highs mid 80s on Saturday, upper 80s Sunday. From the Storm Track 9 Weather Center, I'm meteorologist Steve at Glenn. Q90.

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You're tied to her, and I'm tied to him. 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
3: From the Langley Roofing Weather Center.
1: Tennessee Valley weather.
4: A clear sky, but also quite cool tonight with lows in the low to mid 40s. Sunshine back on Friday, highs from 75 to 80. And we'll see sunshine through the weekend. Sunny to partly sunny skies both days. Highs mid 80s on Saturday, upper 80s Sunday. From the Storm Track 9 Weather Center, I'm meteorologist Steve at Glenn.
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pretty small way back in Booker Woods. He never did do a lot of harm in the world, but he never did do no good. 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Yeah, Lucius Clay was a greedy old

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They found the old man out in the back with a shovel in his hand. 13 rusty mason jars.

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And trust us, there's a ton of room for this music. 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
4: Tennessee Valley Weather.
5: A clear sky, but also quite cool tonight with lows in the low to mid 40s. Sunshine back on Friday, highs from 75 to 80. And we'll see sunshine through the weekend. Sunny to partly sunny skies both days. Highs mid-80s on Saturday, upper 80s Sunday. From the Storm Track 9 Weather Center, I'm meteorologist Stephen Glenn. Q90.

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I can't begin to count the theories I've had pounded in my head that I forgot. I don't remember all that Spanish.

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1: Hey, Carson, what's going on? Good morning.
2: Good morning. We're very fortunate that it's just us here, so we don't have workplace drama. But honestly, some of the stuff my friends tell me,
1: corporate stuff?
2: Yes, I love. I just sit there with popcorn. So a friend called the other day. They had a potluck last week at her office. And somebody sent out an email beforehand saying, if you didn't contribute, you can't eat.
3: Okay, I actually appreciate that.
2: I agree with that. And the reason is that there's one person, and it's the person who works in accounting, so finances, that every time they have a potluck, that person sidles on in, eats and eats and eats, but never contributes. Well, because this email was sent out, this accounting person went to HR and complained about being singled out and embarrassed. And I was like, well, yeah, because you're cheap.
3: Okay, so they are not singled out or embarrassed by name at all.
2: Nope,
3: it's just saying, if you don't contribute.
2: But she also knew she was the only one that never made anything. And I know we don't have that here, but occasionally I do miss that stuff because it's so much fun. Because it's that just everybody in the corner, like, oh, did you see that? Yeah, oh, she's coming in.
1: Do you ever watch those the TikToks where the guy goes, okay, all right, let's see there, Lisa, what you got? Oh, it's a macaroni salad. No, no, what you got here, Mike? What'd you bring in? Oh, you brought in some donuts. We'll try one, and just goes and rates all of it. It's hilarious.
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9: Tennessee Valley weather.
10: A clear sky, but also quite cool tonight with lows in the low to mid 40s. Sunshine back on Friday, highs from 75 to 80. And we'll see sunshine through the weekend. Sunny to partly sunny skies both days. Highs mid 80s on Saturday, upper 80s Sunday. On the Storm Track 9 Weather Center, I'm meteorologist Steve at Glenn.
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When a stranger stopped beside me in an antique Cadillac.

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1: 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He said, "You don't have to call me Mister, Mister. The whole

0: 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You know, you got a lot of competition out there now, son. It ain't like it was in the 50s when I was here. I mean, you got Waylon Jennings and Willie Nelson, Guy Clark and Billy Joe Schaefer and David Allan Cole. And you even got my son.
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2: So, Carson, how was your date? Is this the one where the guy had a...
3: Yeah, it was a private dining room. The tuna was flown in. The tuna was living its best life that morning.
4: Yeah. The actual fish was flown in.
3: Yes, it was flown in. According to the sushi master, it was worth about $3,000.
2: Come on.
4: Who pays $3,000 for a fish?
3: These people... Not me.
2: So explain why you were there. Obviously.
3: Yeah, so I'd met this guy through friends, and he asked me if I wanted to go to this private sushi dining room where they were going to be slicing up this tuna and making sushi and sashimi and all these sorts of fancy tastings for us. And I was like, say less. I'm in. And it was really good. They chopped the head off and then just put
2: that's
3: it
2: good.
3: Sitting
4: well, you
3: there.
4: Have to leave it. That's part of the fanciness
3: yeah,
4: of it.
3: Yeah, so when he asked me, like, do you want to go take a picture? I was like, I don't. That's cool. I don't need to look it in the eye. But then the food was, 10 out of 10. Honestly, I may have to go back to being vegetarian because I don't think tuna will ever, there will be no tuna that's ever this good. It's not even worth my time anymore.
2: Wow.
3: The date itself, 3 out of 10.
4: 3? What? You need to lock this guy down. He has $3,000 fish.
2: Sounds like he was dead as the fish.
4: Oh,
2: sorry.
3: Yeah, he, at one point, I said, like, hey, it's getting kind of late. I do have to be up early in the morning, so I'm gonna skedaddle. And he's like, well, as long as the booze is free, I'm gonna stay.
2: Oh, oh wow.
3: Yeah. No. So I said, all right then. I'm like, well, this
5: here
3: is neat.
5: Here you go. Why, what do you call a fish with no eyes? I'm glad you came, Carson.
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1: I appreciate you hanging out with us as you roll into your work day, your morning.
2: So whenever you're texting someone, when you're texting someone and it's a little back and forth, everybody's there and present. Is it wrong that when they decide that, oh, I'm done texting and I'm going to call you instead, is it wrong to decline the call but continue to text them? Because that's what I did yesterday. And they were like, why wouldn't you just take my call? It was easier. I just didn't feel like talking.
1: Yeah.
2: And that's what I said. I said, I don't feel like talking. I'm fine with texting, but whatever.
1: Yeah.
2: But they gave me a little bit of grief.
3: Did they even warn you?
2: No.
3: Oh, jump scare.
2: We were texting.
3: Absolutely
2: we were
3: not.
2: Texting for
3: they
2: like 10 minutes. It was like back and forth. And well, not 10, maybe about 5. It was back and forth. And finally, they were like, just call. I'm like, unless you're driving. I mean, if you're driving, that's different. I would take your call then.
1: What it does is it's like putting a handcuff on someone. Mm-hmm. And then all of a sudden, you're...
2: I have to stop what I'm doing to talk.
1: Because you can text. You can go, you know, obviously, you know how it works.
2: Doing things, right?
1: Yeah, you can do all that. But
3: yeah, right, they don't know. He didn't know what you were doing. They didn't know what you were in the middle of.
1: Hey, can I get out this texting question for you guys? On iPhones, if I'm in a group text, can I get out of it?
2: Are you trying to get out of our conspiracy crew?
1: No.
3: Okay. You can leave a group, can't you?
1: I don't.
3: I think you can remove yourself.
4: Top, go to the top, and then it'll give you options, and all the way at the bottom, it should be in like red letters.
1: Oh, leave this conference. Thank you, Garrett.
2: Yeah, but then it doesn't it tell people that you've left?
3: Oh, yes, yes, it does.
2: Let's say Big D has left the conversation.
1: Oh, it does? Yeah. Oh, I can't do that.
2: Here, why don't we do this? I'll create one and...
1: That's all right. I'm not that into it.
3: You know you can mute it, too. Yeah,
1: you can mute it?
3: I've muted group conversations. There's one that involves you guys that I've muted.
1: What? How do you do that?
4: It's probably right next to the first button I told you about.
1: It's probably right next to the next button. It is.
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1: From the Langley Roofing Weather Center.
2: Clear skies, but chilly this morning, then warming up today with high temperatures around 80 and mostly sunny skies. Tonight, increasing cloud cover and not as chilly with low temperatures in the 50s. Saturday, mostly cloudy with high temps in the mid to upper 80s. From the StormTrack 9 Weather Center, I'm meteorologist Olivia Glass.

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0: people back on Earth. In the beginning, God created the heaven and the earth. And God said, let there be light. And there was light. And God bless all of you on the good earth.
1: The abort. Roger, abort. Go for sighting.
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1: Roger.
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4: 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Karen Waldrop, she is a runner-up on The Voice. 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
6: We're off to a good start when it comes to accidents. Keep in mind, the Memorial Police Ceremony is going to be happening starting at 9. So Market Street between East 7th Street and East 5th Street is going to be blocked off. Watch out for detours. You get Nightfall happening tonight. Area roads will start to be blocked off around 3, especially by 5 till midnight downtown Chattanooga. And, of course, the Ironman happening this weekend. So area roads will really be starting to shut down all day Sunday, not only in downtown Chattanooga, but in North Georgia.
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17: Tennessee Valley weather.
18: Clear skies, but chilly this morning. Then warming up today with high temperatures around 80 and mostly sunny skies. Tonight, increasing cloud cover and not as chilly with low temperatures in the 50s. Saturday, mostly cloudy with high temps in the mid to upper 80s. From the Storm Track 9 Weather Center, I'm meteorologist Olivia Glass.

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1: Karen Waldrop, what's up?
2: Well, hi. I'm so happy to be here.
0: Well, hello. Hi, you went into a swanky, sultry voice.
3: Hi.
2: Here we are. Yes.
0: Wow.
4: Everyone, how are you, Karen?
0: She's trying to take our job now.
1: You know, from
2: I feel threatened.
1: You know, from The Voice, and she's got this new song out. It's called Keeping the Faith. Good to see you. Thanks for bringing the swag. She brought in koozies and hats and
2: I got Bath and Body Works.
1: What?
2: I know. I got lotion.
1: What'd you get?
2: I have
1: a
2: Bath and
3: Body Works addiction.
2: Body cream.
1: Excited. What's your go-to at Bath and Body?
3: The cherry, for sure. I'm like all about Bath and Body Works. I'm up in there all the time. It's my happy place.
0: Does the cherry ever go out of season? Because I know like they do like seasons for
3: things.
0: Thank
3: you for bringing that up. Yes, yeah, so you have to stock up at Valentine's Day.
2: And then you gotta... Do you get online for Candle Day?
3: Absolutely.
2: In the waiting room?
3: Absolutely.
2: I sat online for 90 minutes waiting for my turn to buy 3-wick candles
0: at
2: 60% off.
3: And the girls listening are like, we feel
0: so high-fived over candles.
2: We know.
1: So now
2: real
1: ones know. When you do the cherry stuff, do you do the whole thing? Do you do like shampoo,
3: yes,
1: soap,
3: absolutely.
1: Spray
3: yes,
1: stuff,
3: absolutely.
1: Lotion,
3: hand soap?
1: So
3: all
1: you
3: of it.
1: Always smell the same no matter what product you use?
3: Pretty much Bath and Body Works everywhere I go. Yeah, and I'm always gifting them. You know, I enjoy gifting hand.
1: Well, I'm sure you buy so much
3: lotions.
1: They just give you free ones. Like you get to the 10th one is free.
3: Yeah.
1: Is that what happened with the hat?
3: That's right.
1: You buy a bunch of these hats and we get a free one. These are
3: hey,
1: free.
3: Hey, Karen Waldrop hats. You're gonna be looking good on the boat.
2: How many times do your friends text you because somebody else was wearing the cherry scent and they smell it and they're like, Karen, were you here?
3: Yes, absolutely.
2: That's what happens to women have a signature scent, guys.
0: Do you ever get in your car like and you're like, you know, maybe you didn't take a shower or whatever, and you get in, you're like, oh, I love the way my seatbelt smells.
3: Yes, and I have this stuff in the car too.
0: Spray
3: it down. I'm going 100 miles an hour. You know, being an artist, you're always on the go.
1: Yeah.
3: So I feel that hard.
1: Just spritzing.
3: Yes.
1: Spritzing, singing. All right, Karen Waldrop's with us. You know her from The Voice. We'll talk more with her and the new song up next. Hang on.
5: Off to a good start this morning, 75, 24, 27 we've looked at. You're looking great this morning. We've got area roads that's going to be blocked off nightfall tonight. And then also keep in mind the Ironman competition all day Sunday will cause traffic disruptions on Sunday morning, Sunday afternoon. Everything should start to wind down by 6, 7 o'clock Sunday afternoon. And that's in North Georgia as well. Keep that in mind.
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0: keeping the faith, Karen Waldrop. Yeah, you didn't leave anything left on the on the recording, did you? It's awesome.
1: Thank you. There's a reason I'm still standing here stronger than I ever knew.
0: So what's next for you? What are you touring? You're talking, pushing the album?
1: Yep. So we're out on the road touring the No Way Back tour. We're touring all over. We're going wherever God sends us. That's what we do. We go wherever. You know, people say, well, how many gigs a year do you play? I'm like, I just play wherever God sends me. I just go wherever the gig is. You know?
2: Have you ever watched a commercial and said, I need to be there tomorrow. Book me a show in that place.
1: I have done some crazy things, for sure. I have flown all over at the last minute. You know, I usually will do the crazy spontaneous things.
2: See, that sounds like fun to me. That sounds awesome.
0: How will we find you online?
1: You know, I always tell people, go to KarenWaldrop.com. 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Like, you can just go to KarenWaldrop.com, and you know that every social media platform is the right one. 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
0: Good to see you.
1: Thank you so much.
0: Congrats.
1: Great to see you, too.
0: Thanks for the swag as well.
2: Very cool. I love my hat.
0: And love the song. Check it out. Keeping the Faith. Karen Walker.
1: Thank you.
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4: As far as accidents go, yes, we're looking good this morning. Keep in mind, we've got the police memorial ceremony. That's going to start at 9. Area roads will be blocked off downtown until 12:30. We're talking about Market Street between East 7th Street and East 5th Street. You've got nightfall happening tonight. Orange barrels will start to be put up and roads will be blocked off starting at 3. So keep that in mind. We've got several block parties happening. We've got the Iron Man that's going to take place all day on Sunday in North Georgia and, of course, downtown Chattanooga. Lots happening this weekend with area roads being closed off.
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11: Tennessee Valley Weather. clear skies, but chilly this morning. Then warming up today with high temperatures around 80 and mostly sunny skies. Tonight, increasing cloud cover and not as chilly with low temperatures in the 50s. Saturday, mostly cloudy with high temps in the mid to upper 80s. From the Storm Track 9 Weather Center, I'm meteorologist Olivia Glass.

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2: Good morning. Hi, I wanted to give a shout-out to my son. He's graduating from kindergarten today.
0: Oh, that is so great.
1: What's his name?
2: His name's William.
1: And what do you want to say about William?
2: Well, he's just the funniest little boy. He is always, smiling and just has the most positive outlook on everything. And he wants to be a paleontologist when he grows up.
0: So me too.
2: I just wanted to give him a shout-out.
1: Oh, that's so great. That's so great. You guys have a big celebration dinner for him tonight. What's his favorite meal?
2: Well, if you'd ask him, it would be chicken nuggets. But
1: ooh, some nuggets.
0: We don't call them chicken nuggets anymore. We call them boneless wings.
2: Fair enough.
1: Just pretty much. Pretty much.
0: I mean, that's how you graduate to adulthood.
1: Yes.
0: And I mean, he's graduating from kindergarten today. That's basically an adult.
1: Yeah.
0: So I mean,
2: exactly.
0: Yeah. It's no more nuggets. It's boneless wings. You're good. He'll love that. He'll feel like a big kid. I mean, pretty good stuff.
2: Yeah, I agree. I'll bring that up to him and see if he takes the bait. So.
0: Okay.
1: Thank you, and congrats to you guys.
2: Thank you.
1: Uh-huh. Bye-bye.
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I don't know about that.

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0: 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Thanks for everything.
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1: Is this Big D and Bubba?
2: It is. Who's this?
1: Skyler.
0: Skyler, what's happening?
2: What's going on, Skyler? Big
0: Sky. We've been waiting on Skyler to call.
1: Can I give out a shout out to Miss Ferguson from fourth grade?
0: Yeah.
1: Teacher.
2: Okay. All right. What's going on with Miss Ferguson?
1: She's my fourth grade teacher, and she was the best teacher I've ever had before.
0: Wow.
2: Okay. All right.
0: That's awesome.
2: All right. You know, say hi to Miss Ferguson and her husband. Is she happily married?
1: Yes.
2: Okay.
0: What?
2: I don't know. It just kind of sounded like something, you know.
0: Oh.
2: Remember you get a crush on a teacher?
0: Oh, yeah.
2: And you call the radio station to send a song out to her?
0: Yeah.
2: Was that specific enough for you?
0: Sorry, Miss Ferguson.
2: I am for real. So, well, we did it for you, Skyler. And, hey, good luck with all that.
1: Also, I love your show. Me and my mom love your show.
0: Oh, that's awesome.
2: Thanks, man.
0: Well, Skyler, I'm glad we got to talk today.
2: All right, bud. See
0: Take
2: you later.
0: Care. Bye-bye. Hit it.
3: It's Friday. We're all in a great mood. Yes. The weekend's almost here.
4: Hush.

0: chopstick.
1: I want a bowling.
2: Friday. It's not Friday yet.
1: It's Friday.
3: Yes, it is Friday.
2: Let's get this party started.
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1: My

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3: We're off to a good start this morning. 75 at the 24 split up and over the Ritz cut. Yeah, you're looking good. Keep in mind, we've got nightfall happening tonight. Of course, Chattanooga Lookouts ball game happening. It's going to be really, really busy downtown Chattanooga, especially on Sunday. We've got the Ironman competition. So if you're going to the Chattanooga Market on Sunday, yeah, leave a little extra early. All right. Area roads will be blocked off for the Ironman, not only in downtown Chattanooga, but parts of North Georgia.
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19: Tennessee Valley weather.
20: Clear skies, but chilly this morning. Then warming up today with high temperatures around 80 and mostly sunny skies. Tonight, increasing cloud cover and not as chilly with low temperatures in the 50s. Saturday, mostly cloudy with high temps in the mid to upper 80s. From the Storm Track 9 Weather Center, I'm meteorologist Olivia Glenn.

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1: Yeah, we're talking about ticks and, you know, all, you know,
0: all the tick-borne diseases like that, yeah.
1: This guy had a, he's on hold, he's had a tick story, I guess.
0: All right, go ahead, man.
2: Hi, how you guys doing?
1: Yeah, man.
2: All right, you'll never forget this story, I'm telling you what. So, my older brother, he lives up in North Dakota, right? Him and his wife went out west to visit his wife's sister. Well, they're all sitting in the front room one evening, and their sister's little daughter comes walking in the front room, bunch of stuff all over her face. And he asked the little girl, "What have you been doing?" And she said, "Oh, I've been eating the grapes off the dog."
1: Stop. Don't.
3: I'm out.
1: Thank you for calling.
3: I'm out.
1: Have a great rest of your day. Holy moly, no. No.
2: So, yeah, I told my brother I could have gone my whole life without hearing
1: Yeah,
2: that
1: and
2: story.
1: Now you have just spread the disease. Carson is quitting the... She's gone. She is resigned.
0: Walked out on us.
1: We will never see her again.
0: That's the nastiest thing I think I've ever heard.
1: We only have 17 listeners, sir.
0: 16.
1: 6, 15, 14, 12, 11.
0: Oh, yeah,
1: oh my gosh, we're launching. well, thank you for that. You can't say anymore. You don't understand how this works, sir. We've put you on hold. It's over. It's done. He's over. He's done. No more of that guy.
0: Okay, now wait.
1: But thank you for calling.
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5: We're off to a good start this morning. 75 at the 24 split up and over the Ritz Cut. Yeah, you're looking good. Keep in mind, we've got nightfall happening tonight. Of course, Chattanooga Lookouts ball game happening. It's going to be really, really busy downtown Chattanooga, especially on Sunday. We've got the Ironman competition. So if you're going to the Chattanooga market on Sunday, yeah, leave a little extra early. All right. Area roads will be blocked off for the Ironman, not only in downtown Chattanooga, but parts of North Georgia.
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1: Hey, what's up? Good morning.
2: Hey. So I heard you guys talking about graduation gifts and everything.
0: Mm-hmm.
2: And how you guys don't agree with them because we did what we were supposed to.
1: Yeah, that's right. That is right.
2: When I graduated in 2025, I got $416, and I was perfectly okay with that.
0: Of course you were. You were the recipient of almost $500.
1: Yeah, I'd be okay with that, too.
2: Well, I mean, if you got that money, would you be okay with it?
1: Yeah, that's what I just said.
0: Yeah.
2: Exactly.
0: But do you deserve that
1: money? We're not giving... Listen, you graduated. We got it. We didn't give you $20 or something. That's fine. But like almost $500 because you just...
0: You did your thing. You actually survived high school. Maybe that's how we look at it.
1: Yeah, I guess.
0: Now, schools are crazy now. I mean, you know.
2: But how many times could we have dropped out every day? And how many times did we complain about going to school?
1: Yeah.
2: But for us to make it...
3: How many times did your parents have to get up and go to a job they didn't want to put food on your table and clothes on your back?
0: How many times?
3: And to pay those extracurricular activities. Hey, why weren't you giving them $500?
0: That's what I was going to say. Why have you not paid your parents back for changing your diapers?
4: You should run away right now.
2: I pay my dad back. I buy my dad breakfast every morning.
0: No, that's not bad.
1: Okay.
3: That's
1: right.
3: Cute.
1: You could have lied. I don't know.
3: Yay.
1: Well, all right. Well, listen, yeah, we've stated our point, so we'll stay on this side. You stay on that side.
2: All right.
1: We'll see you later.
2: All right, see ya.
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6: 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That's the only accident I've got on my list to watch out for as you head to work and school this morning. Nightfall happening tonight. You've got the police memorial ceremony starting at 9 at the 600 block of Market Street. Area roads are right around there for the next 3 hours. Yeah, starting at 9 will be blocked off. And Iron Man happening in Chattanooga. You got over 3,300 athletes participating in the Ironman all day on Sunday, starting at Ross's Landing.
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12: From the Langley Roofing Weather Center.
13: Tennessee Valley weather.
14: Clear skies, but chilly this morning. Then warming up today with high temperatures around 80 and mostly sunny skies. Tonight, increasing cloud cover and not as chilly with low temperatures in the 50s. Saturday, mostly cloudy with high temps in the mid to upper 80s. From the Storm Track 9 Weather Center, I'm meteorologist Olivia Glass.

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1: Hey, this part of the show is brought to you by NHTSA. You know, when you're in your car and your phone lights up, maybe get a notification or whatever, and you turn, you look. As soon as you look at that phone, man, and not the road, you're driving distracted.
0: What is it like? It takes 1 second to go a couple hundred yards or something crazy like that? It's nuts. That split second can change everything. Reaction time, safety, yours, someone else's. So if you get pulled over, that ticket's a reminder of your mistake. Put the phone away or pay. And again, this part of the show is brought to you by NHTSA.

0: Lauren says, if you give someone uranium, does it then become theiranium? That's great.
1: Nicole says,
0: Bubba, are you Lauren?
1: I might be. Nicole says, I can't find a precise definition for the word ambiguous. Everything I read is unclear, inexact, and open to many interpretations.
0: Pretty great. Justin said, just once, I want the opportunity to dramatically swipe everything off a table to make room for a giant map so I can explain the plan.
1: Yes. And Ryan tweets, considering having my ashes, once I pass, stored in a glass urn. Remains to be seen.
0: Remains to be. Get a good tweet. Tag us. We'll see it. At Big D and Bubba.

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2: 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You scan. 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
3: How do you spell it, first of all?
2: Y-U-K-A. And what it does is it gives you ingredients, nutritional value, additives, and it rates it on a scale of 0 to 100.
1: Oh, I've seen that.
2: Yeah. And so the thing is, a lot of people use it for food. You can use it, let's say you're trying to eat healthy, but you're still, you want pretzels. You can go scan the various pretzels, and it'll tell you the differences in nutritional values just based on a score. Like, oh, this one's 40 out of 100, it's all right. This one's 52. Mm. Oh, this one is 75 because it's got more fiber in it. But you can also use it for things like makeup or lotions. And because people are trying to save money and we've all been brainwashed into the more that we pay for those kind of cosmetic items, whether it's shampoo, that we all think it's better, right? But if you go and you use this app, you'll find that some of the stuff you're finding at the dollar store is actually really good, or something that maybe you're getting at the drugstore you feel like is a bargain, but it's on brand or on par with some of those things that cost three times as much. So it's a really good way to save that money and do your comparisons.
3: I was going
2: to
3: say, I love that you've bought into this because you're helping not just us, but everybody.
2: Mm-hmm. Yeah, speaking as somebody who is currently with a face full of her dollar store products.
1: Oh, really?
2: Yeah,
1: how's that working out? You like?
2: Honestly?
1: Can you tell?
2: I feel like it's better.
3: I was going to say, your makeup looks great today.
2: Thank you. Like, their lip liner, y'all, it's $1.25, and I've never had something stay on this long.
1: That's just all DG stuff, Dollar General stuff?
2: It's actually Dollar Tree. It's okay. Even cheaper. But I use their serums. I can't stop touching my face at that. I'm like, oh my gosh, it's like glass. Look at the reflection. It's so hydrated. But honestly, I've been using this app to try to gauge what the ingredients are. And it's really easy to be able to just go wherever it is that you're shopping, that you can scan and figure out what's going to work for you and also hopefully save you some money because you realize some of the cheaper stuff is just as good.
3: All right. And the app is Yuka. Y-U-K-A. And it's available for Android and Apple.
2: And it's free. Yep. So you just scan. It gives you a breakdown.
4: Forget the working blues. And let the good times roll. It's finally Friday with Big D and Bubba.
5: Watch out for an accident with injuries. Highway 58 near Runyon. Also, Hicks and Pike at Eadley. We've got the police memorial ceremony starting here very shortly. Watch out for area roads starting at 9 to be blocked off at the 600 block of Market Street. And those streets are around Market Street, around the 600 block of Market Street. Nightfall happening tonight. And watch out for area road closures in North Georgia and downtown for the Iron Man competition all day on Sunday.
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18: Tennessee Valley weather.
19: Clear skies, but chilly this morning. Then warming up today with high temperatures around 80 and mostly sunny skies. Tonight, increasing cloud cover and not as chilly with low temperatures in the 50s. Saturday, mostly cloudy with high temps in the mid to upper 80s. From the Storm Track 9 Weather Center, I'm meteorologist Olivia Glass.

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2: Good morning, gentlemen. How are you?
1: Can't complain. What's happening, brother?
2: I got you a joke, if you can handle a good joke this morning.
0: We need a good one, yeah. Not just a mediocre one.
2: What did the judge say when the lawyer farted in the courtroom?
1: What?
2: Odor in the court. Odor. Odor in the court.
0: Man.
1: Yeah. All right. Well...
0: Hey, I mean, he's not wrong.
1: Yeah.
0: And it is kind of cute.
2: Yeah.
0: And if I'm 6 years old, I'm telling that one today.
1: Yeah. We'll see you, man.
2: Have a good one.
3: Hit it. It's Friday. We're all in a great mood. Yes. The weekend's almost here.
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0: 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It's finally Friday with Big D and Bubba.
1: Watch out for an accident with injuries. Highway 58 near Runyon. Also, Hicks and Pike at Eadley. We've got the police memorial ceremony starting here very shortly. Watch out for area roads starting at 9 to be blocked off at the 600 block of Market Street and those streets around Market Street, around the 600 block of Market Street. Nightfall happening tonight, and watch out for area road closures in North Georgia and downtown for the Ironman competition all day on Sunday.
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2: My Facebook feed right now is full of people posting pictures of like their graduates and that kind of stuff.
1: Yeah.
2: And it's so weird. Like, it's really weird seeing pictures of my friends' kids, you know, in their senior photos because they look like them.
1: Yeah, it's
2: back
1: it
2: in the
1: weird.
2: Day.
1: Yeah, you get confused. You're like, because you remember them like
2: I remember them the way that their kid looks look right now. It's weird. Really strange, man.
1: Yeah, it's weird. Yeah, I've been through this. But hey, you know, so that's good though. At least they look like them.
2: The
1: truth. Well, you don't look like him, but you look like that other one.
2: Do you
1: my
2: know
1: school.
2: Who the mother is?
1: Yeah.
2: Yes, so. We do. It's pretty obvious.
3: Heads up, it's shut down on Highway 58, right there close to Grasshopper. That's Highway 58, right there close to Grasshopper, a serious accident with injuries.
4: If anybody's trying to get down the Highway 58, they need to take an alternate route. Go Meadowview, Oodlewald, Georgetown, or Grasshopper Road and cut over.
3: Thank you, ma'am. Hicks and Pike at Eli Road, watch out for an accident. Iron Man road closures all day on Sunday. We've got nightfall happening tonight, and Public Works, they're going to start closing streets down starting at 3. And we've got a big police memorial ceremony starting here in just a little bit, right around 9 o'clock at the 600 block of Market Street.
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15: From the Langley Roofing Weather Center.
16: Clear skies, but chilly this morning. Then warming up today with high temperatures around 80 and mostly sunny skies. Tonight, increasing cloud cover and not as chilly with low temperatures in the 50s. Saturday, mostly cloudy with high temps in the mid to upper 80s. From the Storm Track 9 Weather Center, I'm meteorologist Olivia Glass.

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1: Good morning. How are you guys doing?
2: Good. We're good. How are you?
1: Good. Oh, sorry. Was I too much? I'm sorry. I'll tone it down.
0: What?
1: I'll tone it down for you if I was too much.
0: Oh, no. You could be as much as you want or as little as you want.
2: Yeah, we're good.
1: It's Friday. Come on.
0: Yeah, you're right.
2: Yes, that's right.
1: Some energy going. And you have a great day and a wonderful weekend, all right?
0: Thank you. Bye.
2: See ya.
1: Bye-bye.
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3: Heads up, an accident involving a vehicle and a big truck on Highway 58 at Grasshopper. It's my understanding that it is still shut down, and the sheriff's office, their deputies are rerouting you both directions, north and southbound, on Highway 58. So Highway 58, a Grasshopper, serious accident that happened over an hour ago, and accident with injuries and in traffic. It is still shut down. All right, between now and 12:30, area streets blocked off right around the 600 block of Market Street for a big police ceremony. So keep that in mind. 3 o'clock this afternoon, we've got the Nightfall Concert Series preparation. And so area roads will be blocked off to get you ready for Nightfall. Be a part of that tonight. And then we've got the Ironman competition happening all day on Sunday. So area streets and a bunch of them will be blocked off. All right, be careful.
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17: Tennessee Valley weather.
18: Warming up today with mostly sunny skies and high temperatures around 80. Tonight, increasing clouds and not as chilly with low temperatures in the 50s. Saturday, mostly cloudy with high temperatures in the mid to upper 80s. And trending even hotter for Sunday with high temperatures nearing 90. And a slight chance for an afternoon thundershower. From the Storm Track 9 Weather Center, I'm meteorologist Olivia Glass.

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2: Amy says, hey guys, enjoy the show. I have a question. How well do you know each other on the show? Do you guys know each other so well that you can tell each other's pet peeves? Amy. I know what Bubba's is.
3: What?
2: Bubba's pet peeve is people who put large items in a small trash can.
3: Oh, that really does irk me.
2: Because there's a larger trash can
3: in the
2: same room as the smaller one. And so when people put a 2-liter bottle or something like that
3: in the tiny trash can
2: instead of the large one, then he goes and he empties the small one into the large one, and because it drives him
3: back. It does drive me batty, and I know you guys do it on purpose. I'm cool. I know it. I don't get mad about it, but it does drive me nuts.
2: Uh-huh.
4: I think I know what one of yours is.
2: Mine?
4: Yes.
3: One of Big D's?
4: People who don't park inside the lines.
2: Yes, that is right. That is right. Okay, what is Carson's pet peeve?
4: If I'm driving and somebody's not using a turn signal, I wish death upon you.
2: Okay.
4: I get so irrationally angry, like, come on!
2: Yeah.
4: They put a blinker in a car for a reason. I mean, and I'm screaming for no reason.
3: You're rage person?
4: I am. Oh, my.
3: Wow.
4: Because you could just, that's what they put the turn signal for, is to let me know you're coming to my lane. Not for you to

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0: Is this going to be the revival of the love song?
1: Ballads? I hope so.
0: We've been talking about this for a while, that there's been a distinct lack of ballads. Yeah, there's a couple here and there, but the actual love song, the country wedding song, has kind of gone by the wayside.
1: Like the old John Michael Montgomery.
0: I swear,
1: those kind of stuff, man. I like the way it's kind of, we're going to move more traditional.
0: Tracy Bird. I mean, you can go back to the old Lone Star stuff. Big and Rich. Remember we need to bring that back.
1: Yeah.
0: I issue a challenge to anybody who loves country music, who writes country music, who performs country music. Bring those back. Those ballads were great.
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11: Tennessee Valley weather.
12: Warming up today with mostly sunny skies and high temperatures around 80. Tonight, increasing clouds and not as chilly with low temperatures in the 50s. Saturday, mostly cloudy with high temperatures in the mid to upper 80s. And trending even hotter for Sunday with high temperatures nearing 90. And a slight chance for an afternoon thundershower. From the Storm Track 9 Weather Center, I'm meteorologist Olivia Glass.

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1: Did Britney Spears pull a knife on someone? A shank?
0: I don't know how to answer this. Yes, she had a knife in her hand. But she was at a restaurant. This was on Wednesday. She was telling a story to somebody. Apparently, this is Britney's side of the story. The people in the restaurant say that she was, completely unhinged. I don't know.
1: What's the story?
0: So she's in the restaurant. The people are saying that she's going nuts and she's barking at people. She's going, she's barking at people. She's got a knife in her hand and she's looking manic and all that kind of stuff. And there's this big scene. Britney's people said no, she was having dinner and she was telling a story about the neighbor's dog driving her crazy. And so she was like, all it did was bark all the time. And she was cutting her hamburger in half with her knife in her hand. I don't know who to believe.
2: Well, I see both sides of this.
0: I kind of want to go with shaving her head, swinging umbrellas at cars, Brittany. I kind of want to go with that one.
1: This is a good Judge Judy episode.
0: Dude, I miss Judge Judy. Is that still on?
1: I don't know. Judge Judy, one of the richest people in America, by the way. She has...
0: She owned the show, that's why.
1: Yes, man. Like, she is crazy rich.
3: My brother and my mom almost went on that show.
0: For what?
1: Really?
3: Because my mom sued my older brother because he stole money from her.
0: Are you kidding me?
3: And they reached out, and my mom was like, I don't want to embarrass him on live TV, so.
0: What?
2: You're more redneck than we are.
0: Dude, I would have loved, man, I would have been, like, searching for that episode. We'd have been doing a premiere with our listeners.
3: Well, they don't pay for your travel out there.
0: They don't?
3: No.
1: Oh. Did they get it figured out, your family?
3: They got it figured out. Yeah, they love each other.
1: They did. Good.
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1: This is the day we've been waiting for.
0: Of course.
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0: Oh,
3: what day?
0: Yes.
3: Today?
4: Friday is finally,
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6: Why are you so excited by this?
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0: Showtime. Finally Friday. Thank goodness I'm ready for the weekend. The show today is, we are loaded with a popo. I got popo every hour. And some of them right here in Chattanooga. Tell you about it coming up. Soaky Mountain Water Park tickets inside the cafe today. Plus, did you get the Braves Player of the Day? We pushed that out right to you on the Q Mobile app at 8 o'clock this morning. I've also got new Shania, a wedding, viral words, and some straight talk from a country star. It's all on the show today. So let's get things going with a legendary weekend extra. Here's Donna Fargo. Don't be angry. Right here with

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Thurman, you'll think of me right here with Jimbo on the radio. On the way, a local popo hero. Tell you about it coming up. Here is a legendary weekend extra for you. It's Don Gibson, Blue Blue Day, right here on

0: Want to hear more like that? Then you need the Legendary Weekend that starts at 6 o'clock tonight. There is a Legendary Weekend Extra, Don Gibson, Blue Blue Day, right here with Jimbo on the radio, Classic Country Legends, Q97.3, 99.3. I told you that we were loaded with the popo today, and we are going to start right here in Chattahoochee. Back on May 1st, an officer was called out to a house on fire. He arrived. Place was already ablazing. Did that stop him? Absolutely not. Rushed right into the house, helping homeowner Rachel Blaylock and her children escape. I've got his video, his body cam video, on our website at twanglife.net. You see, Blaylock said, I tried to thank him that night, and he just shrugged it off like it was just another day. She said, but that was my little girl, little four-year-old Marlo, and her son Charles got them all out safe thanks to the Chattahoochee Popo. Now, they say that while the officers aren't trained in firefighting, they do take an oath to serve and protect.
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11: Tennessee Valley weather.
12: Warming up today with mostly sunny skies and high temperatures around 80. Tonight, increasing clouds and not as chilly with low temperatures in the 50s. Saturday, mostly cloudy with high temperatures in the mid to upper 80s. And trending even hotter for Sunday with high temperatures nearing 90. And a slight chance for an afternoon thundershower. From the Storm Track 9 Weather Center, I'm meteorologist Olivia Glass.
0: 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Right now, beautiful sunshine and 59.
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0: Coming up, the country knot is officially tied. 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

0: There's Dolly, All I Can Do, right here with Jimbo on the radio. Man, you can hear more like that all weekend long with our legendary weekend. It's brought to you by Lane Funeral Home, South Crest Chapel. Well, the country knot has officially been tied. Give me you on your worst day. Yes, friends, Lainey Wilson is officially married, and their first dance was to Muscadine Bloodline that you're hearing right now. There, 1090 is the song. She and Doug got married. Yep, I had some famous guests at it, too. Ella Langley was there. Jelly Roll was there. Luke Bryan was there. Miranda Lambert was there. And it took place on a cobblestone ledge at the foot of a waterfall. How special! The reception was in a cave. Her wedding dress had Japanese cherry blossoms around it. Old Duck, he wore a mallard green suit with a gold duck bolo tie. Mm-hmm. Oh, by the way, what did they serve for the late night snack for the guest? Yeah. Whataburger.
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Coming up, Gil gets burns. I'll explain it. It's going to make sense in just a bit. Here's Colin Ray on The Verge right here with Jimbo on the radio.

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0: Bet you hadn't heard that one in a while. There's David Frizzell and Shelley West. I just came here to dance. Classic Country Legends Q 97.3, 99.3. Jimbo on the radio with you on this finally Friday. You got the Braves player of the day this morning on the Q mobile app, correct? You got the push out notification? Good, because you're going to need it between 12 and 7. We're going to give away another family four pack of tickets to the Atlanta Braves, this time for Sunday, May the 24th, against the Nats down there. At Truist Park. Okay, Gil gets Burns. Now follow me. We're not going back old. We're going right now. Vince Gill. He has received the 2026 Ken Burns American Heritage Prize. Get it? Gil Burns. Okay, he got that on May the 6th, and that is in honor of individuals who advance understanding of the American spirit. More coffee, please. Anyway, Ken, he said he praised Gil as a master of his craft, a keeper of the flame, and quite simply, one of the finest souls that he had ever had the privilege to work with. Vince Gil, the winner of the 2026 Ken Burns American Heritage Prize.
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0: Hour two of Jimbo on the Radio coming up with more Popo and diapers. I know. I'll tell you all about it. Right now it's B&D. That ain't no way to go.

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0: radio. Let's meet in the middle. Starting out the 11 o'clock hour of Jimbo on the radio. It's graduation time all across the Tennessee Valley. And these kids are happy and hopeful. What world are they living in? You want to bring them to reality? Give them one of these new cards.
1: This year, give your graduate a card that says, "Congratulations, now you're ready for some harsh reality."
2: A card from Mom and Dad. When you got your diploma, we were both overjoyed, but that BA in philosophy means you'll never be employed.
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2: Yippee!
1: Small Mark. When you care enough to let them know that life sucks, and then you have kids.
0: But I wouldn't trade my grandkids in for anything. Coming up, y'all understand what loaded diapers are, don't you? 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

Randy Travis, Three Wooden Crosses right here with Jimbo on the radio. What is that? Oh, loaded diapers. Details after Crystal Gale.

0: just giving you a taste of the legendary weekend. It starts tonight at 6 o'clock. Crystal Gayle living in these troubled times right here with Jimbo on the radio. My buddy Rowdy Yates tonight, 7 till midnight right here on the Q. He's sort of unique, you know. He talks to a lot of people, but his style fits right in with everybody else around here. That's sort of crazy. 7 until midnight tonight, riding with Rowdy right here on the Q. Well, I told you I had a lot of popo stories for you this morning. I know. Just follow along. Okay, this time it's up in St. Paul, Minnesota. And this feller is facing charges after the popo pulled him over for not wearing his seatbelt. When they did, they found out he had outstanding warrants. And, here we go, 3 kids under the age of 3 in the back seat. Now, during the stop, one of them toddlers reached over into the diaper bag. He didn't need a diaper. He pulled out a loaded gun in the diaper bag. But it didn't have anything in the chamber. Either way, still, you put a gun in a diaper bag? Talk about a loaded diaper. The man told the police he kept the gun for protection, citing death threats. It's in the freaking backseat of the car with the kids. He's been now facing child endangerment charges, carrying a pistol without a permit, and now he's got to post a $5,000 bond. And he's just plain old stupid.
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16: Tennessee Valley Weather.
8: warming up today with mostly sunny skies and high temperatures around 80. Tonight, increasing clouds and not as chilly with low temperatures in the 50s. Saturday, mostly cloudy with high temperatures in the mid to upper 80s and trending even hotter for Sunday with high temperatures nearing 90 and a slight chance for an afternoon thundershower. From the Storm Track 9 Weather Center, I'm meteorologist Olivia Glass.
0: 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Right now, throughout the Tennessee Valley, plenty of sunshine, and we're setting at 64.
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0: You know, they always say sometimes you got to smack a mule in the head with a 2x4 to get its attention. Eric Church just did that at commencement. I've got it coming up. Here's Barbara Mandrell, one of a kind pair of fools on the Q.

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He'd always stop right there and say,

0: Glendale, tell us, your body is an outlaw. Right here with Jimbo on the radio, the Food City Grand Ole Opry Brain Teaser. You're going to get clue number 3 this afternoon at 4:20. At 5:10, know who it is. You got yourself a pair of tickets to the Grand Ole Opry. Well, you know, everybody's getting ready for graduation. My wife was telling me that Ridgeland High School, they're graduating on their football field. LFO graduating on their football field. About time. Don't need to go down to the auditorium. Use the stadiums you got. And you remember that. I mean, I can still remember graduating high school on the Chattanooga Valley High School football field. It was great. Now I remember it. Got photos of it. Well, Eric Church, he was the commencement speaker at the University of North Carolina. And what he said made everybody go,
1: six strings of life and willingness to keep them in tune. Six principles, six pillars. When all six are in tune with each other, the chord your life makes is full and resonant and true. All six will drift in their own time, in their own season. Your faith will go quiet when you need it loud. Your family will get complicated in a way only the people who love you most can complicate things. And your world will try to sand down the edges of exactly who you are. This is not failure. It's the inevitable, universal experience of living in an imperfect world that doesn't stop to let us tune up. And the difference between a life that sounds like music and a life that sounds like noise is whether you stop and listen. Whether you're honest enough to hear which string has drifted out of tune and humble enough to make the adjustment instead of just turning up the volume and hoping nobody notices. Trust what your heart hears and is telling you about your song. So graduates, now I encourage you to take your six strings, make it something worth hearing, play your song as I leave you with mine.
0: You know, sometimes straight talk is the best medicine, don't you think?
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Right now, it's Dina Carter. Count me in right here with Jimbo on the radio. 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

0: Chris Cagle got my country on right here with Jimbo on the radio on this finally Friday. I hope you got the Braves player of the day today. I hope you got it because it's worth four tickets to the Atlanta Braves on Sunday, May the 24th, to see the Nats sometime between 12 and 7. We'll take the caller. Make sure you know who that player of the day is. Of course, if you don't have the Q Mobile app, you're not going to know. 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That way you can find out who the Braves player of the day is starting Monday. We'll do it again. Ella Langley. Okay, guys, do not start. Man, when I say that, the boys just fall out of their seats. Their jaws drop to the floor, and, you know, it's sort of like the cartoon character. But she has some empowering words for the ladies out there. She was in an interview recently, and she said, quote, "I don't want to write songs that are just about me. I want it to mean something for people a couple of different ways." She also said, ladies, quote, "Tough girls don't have to say they're tough. No kidding. They'll knock you out in a heartbeat."
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0: Friday!
5: It's Saturday, Sunday.
6: Is it Friday already?
7: Duh.
8: I'm so excited!
0: Yes. No, easy, girl.
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3: Nope.
4: Yes!
3: Easy.
1: I can think of only one thing that could lift my spirits right
3: now. That.
1: Beer.
3: No.
1: Beer.
3: Beer. Easy.
4: Beer. Beer.
3: Easy.
4: Beer.
3: Gonna cause Mr. Mayo to have a heart attack. Yeah. Easy.
5: Exactly. What is this?
6: It's the freaking
3: weekend. I'm not sure.
7: Sure it is.
8: Yeah.
9: It's feeling like a Friday for sure. All right.
10: Today is one of

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5: Well, I would, but there's some people stuck in traffic. I'll tell you about it after our Groovegrass boys. 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

0: Everybody.
1: Howdy!
0: Puberty. The Groovegrass Boys. Howdy! 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You know the number, 423-702-9799. But there's a problem. 24 westbound at 27. All right. There is a broken down vehicle. We've got hazmat coming out for this, too. It's got traffic backed up all the way around past the ridge cut. Only one lane. Well, now they've stopped everybody. Hang on. I'm looking at the live TDOT camera right now. Okay, now they're moving again. Left-hand lane, guys. If you're traveling 24 west there at the 27 split, left-hand lane is the only thing that's open. They've got fire crews, TDOTs out there. I see them all. So please just be patient. You'll get through. Let's go to the Q mobile app, shall we?
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0: Hi.
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0: You requested it, and here it is on the cafe.

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0: Mr. I Am Retired, John Michael Montgomery, sold the Grundy County auction incident right here on the cafe. Back to the Q mobile app.
1: It's Friday, please. It's 5 o'clock somewhere.
0: Okay, Jerry, I got you, buddy. I got you. It is Friday, so why not? Here's AJ and Buffett.

0: Buffett's.
1: Yeah, it's 5 o'clock somewhere. It'll be 5 o'clock here before you know it. Out the dough. Speaking of out the dough, some of y'all may want to get off the interstate. I'm just telling you, it's backed up now all the way past Belvoir. They are working on getting this cleaned up. 24 West at the 27 Junction. Malfunction Junction does it again. Great googly. Left-hand lane's all that's open. Oh, by the way, I've got a pair of Soaky Mountain water park tickets to give away. You want to go to Soaky Mountain? You be caller 10 right now, 423-702-9799, and you can float around the, you know, river, ride some slides, duck your head under the water. I could care less what you do up there, just as long as you're the winner. All right, caller 10 right now, 423-702-9799.
2: She said, I need some time to find myself. I need a little space to think. And maybe we should start seeing other people. And baby, things are moving way too fast for me.

0: 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Hello, who am I talking to?
1: My name is Bob.
0: Hi, Bob. Where are you calling from?
1: I'm in Chattanooga right now, heading up home to Fort Bend, Alabama.
0: Well, hopefully you're not stuck in that mess on the interstate.
1: No, sir. I actually heard good notice, and I bypassed it, and I'm past. I'm up near the 59 split right now.
0: See, you listen, you learn how to get around stuff. What, do you want to go up to Soquel Mountain, brother?
1: Would love to, yes.
0: Girlfriend, huh? Yeah, you're going to love it. Soquel Mountain, Water Park, Bikini. Yeah, I get what you're saying. Hang on. I'll tell you how to get them.
1: Thank you, bud.
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Amy, goodness gracious, Fort Payne. 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

0: 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Hello.
1: Yeah, how you doing this morning?
0: I'm doing fairly good.
1: Look here, I'm on the road, and I just passed one of those Starsky and Hutch cars.
0: Oh, uh-huh.
1: Can you play that theme song for them by Waylon?
0: Starsky and Hutch, huh?
1: Yeah, it was the Good Old Boys, I think, was it.
0: Oh, you mean the Dukes of Hazzard?
1: Well, maybe that was it. Yeah.

There's the theme from Starsky and Hutch. I lost it. I'm sorry. There you go, buddy. Dukes of Hazzard, Old Waylon, right here on the Classic Country Cafe. Trust me, I'm not the only one that makes crazy dumb decisions.

Take me out to the ball game. Well, I'll take you to the ball game if you know who the Braves player of the day is. You be my first caller through at 423-702-9799. Tell me who the Braves player of the day is, and I will give you a family four-pack of tickets to go see the Braves on Sunday, May the 24th against the Nats. All right? First caller through right now at 423-702-9799. Tell me who the Braves player of the day is, and you're on the way to Truist Park to see the Bravos.

0: Classic Country Cafe, do you know who the Braves player of the day is?
1: Bryce Elder.
0: No, it's not Bryce. Sorry, my friend. They did not have it correct. Do you know who the Braves player of the day is?
2: Yeah, is it Mike Yaz Kaminsky?
0: It's not Yaz. No, not Yaz. Thanks for trying, though.
2: Yes.
0: Strike one, strike two. I'm going to try for strike three. Do you know who the Braves player of the day is?
3: It's Martin Perez.
0: Hallelujah. You're in. You're in. You're in.
2: Heck yeah, man. Woo! That's what I'm talking about on a Friday, Jimbo.
0: You got yourself the tickets to go see the Braves and the Nats.
2: When is the game?
0: Sunday, May the 24th.
2: Oh, my God. Booyah. And we start our vacation today, Jimbo.
0: Well, hang on. Yeah. By the way, who is this?
2: This is Ken down here in Chickamauga.
0: Oh, see? I should have known. I should have just listened for the chickens clucking.
2: I see he knows me.
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15: Tennessee Valley Weather.
1: warming up today with mostly sunny skies and high temperatures around 80. Tonight, increasing clouds and not as chilly with low temperatures in the 50s. Saturday, mostly cloudy with high temperatures in the mid to upper 80s and trending even hotter for Sunday with high temperatures nearing 90 and a slight chance for an afternoon thundershower. From the Storm Track 9 Weather Center, I'm meteorologist Olivia Glass.
0: Thanks, Olivia. Right now, plenty of sunshine and 69. Q90.

Yeah, it's a mess. 24 westbound. Had to pull my camera back up. Tractor trailer is over in the right-hand lane. It's 24 west right there at the 27 split, but it has traffic backed up all the way around past McBrien. Okay, so you can see that is a long backup on Interstate 24. The only lane that is open is the left-hand lane. All right, so you're going to have all of these lanes trying to get over. You know that's going to cause, you know, rubbernecking. So just be careful. They'll get it cleaned up and out of the way as quickly as possible. But it's going to take a while because they've got the drying stuff all over the interstate. And then they got to clean that up. So you know it's going to be a while. Just be patient. 24 westbound at 27, backed up almost to 75. Phew! And that just starts the afternoon traffic. Congratulations. We'll keep you updated. Here's Clint on the cafe.

0: Dierks Bentley home, starting out the 1 o'clock hour of Jimbo on the radio on this finally Friday. You know, malls across America, they've been sort of declining a little bit, and teenagers are the ones who are breathing life back into some of those malls. At least they say they are, but across some of them, they're getting banned. Man, it's tough to be a teen.
1: Coming soon, the teens. They're always there.
2: Why don't you go out and do something instead of just sitting around playing video games?
3: Ugh, move, Mom. I'm in the middle of a game.
1: And when they're not, you want them back.
2: Where are you?
4: I'm over at Xander's.
2: Well, you should have come home. You've been gone all day.
1: The teens. They're bringing over their friends.
2: Do they have to run their dirty hands along the wall when they walk upstairs?
1: The teens.
2: How big does your friend want his earlobe to be?
1: The teens.
3: Hey, Mom, can you make us some food?
1: The teens. Coming soon and not leaving for a long time.
0: Nope. Not happening. Get your butt out and get a job, boy. That's how the world works. Good Lord. The teens. Here's King George. And still startles me. Here's King George.

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Craig Morgan, that Redneck Yacht Club, right here with Jimbo on the radio. The legendary weekend starts tonight at 6 o'clock, and here is a legendary weekend extra. Billy Crash Craddock, I cheated on a good woman's love. Yeah, the

0: Last Friday, got cheated on a good woman's love. A legendary weekend extra for you. Of course, that starts tonight at 6. 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More of those all weekend long right here on The Q. I told you I had stories about Popo all day long. Had the Chattanooga Police Department in the 10 o'clock hour. Had another police department that had a loaded diaper in the 11 o'clock hour. And now the Popo with Hamlet.
1: Come here.
2: This way.
1: No, come on.
3: The pig doth protest, but so did the neighbors who called 911 after seeing the animal wandering around their neighborhood. This is Hamlet, and something was rotten in the state of Ohio.
1: Aww, he's a cute little piggy.
3: As long as he was away from home, while he charmed the responding officers, they were still committed to reuniting him with his family. A neighbor who believed he knew which house was the pig's helped get him back there, where his owner was both happy and annoyed to see him.
0: Annoyed? Why? He's a pig. He'll eat anything. Feed that pig something, he'll follow you anywhere in the world.
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14: Tennessee Valley weather.
15: Warming up today with mostly sunny skies and high temperatures around 80. Tonight, increasing clouds and not as chilly with low temperatures in the 50s. Saturday, mostly cloudy with high temperatures in the mid to upper 80s. And trending even hotter for Sunday with high temperatures nearing 90 and a slight chance for an afternoon thundershower. From the StormTrack 9 Weather Center, I'm meteorologist Olivia Glass.
0: Golly, Bob, it's a beautiful spring day here in the Tennessee Valley. Plenty of sunshine in 71.
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0: 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Kind of. Maybe? Okay, I'll tell you about it. Here's Joe Nichols. New?

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Joe Diffie. Come on, baby, prop me up beside that jukebox right here on Classic Country Legends, Q97.3, 99.3. Shania has a new song out. What you think? It's called Dirty Rosie.

0: appreciate Shania. I couldn't understand a dang thing in that song. I'm sorry. Maybe it's my country roots, but it sounded overmodulated. It sounded overprocessed. Come on, girl, back that down a little bit. It's probably a good song underneath all that nonsense. Sheesh. That's Shania's new one, Dirty Rosie. Of course, she will be the host of the ACMs this Sunday night on Prime Video. I guarantee you she'll probably have to do it on the show. We'll have to see if it sounds any better there than what they did with that processing.
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0: Coming up, what's new in the theaters this weekend? I will let you know with Jimbo's box office, all right? Now let's hear some music that you can understand. 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

0: Exile, can't get close enough right here with Jimbo on the radio. Finally Friday, just about time for me to get out of here. The weekend is calling me. Yay, I am so ready. All right, time for Jimbo's box office, and that is leading you to what's new in the theater this weekend. Well, there's one called Is God Is, and this one's sort of scary. Two sisters, they have burn scars, okay? And they reunite with their burned mother. Yeah, seriously. Why are they reuniting with her? To kill their abusive father who lit them on fire when they were kids. You can't make this stuff up. Vivica A. Fox stars in this. It opens in the box office this weekend. This one I wouldn't see even if they paid me to. The Wizard of the Kremlin. Who cares? That opens this weekend. If it's anything to do with Russia, don't care about it. There's one called In the Gray. That one may pull in some dollars this weekend, as it's a team of elite covert operatives who are pulled together to steal back a $1 billion fortune. Yeah, okay, so it's light this weekend. I'll have the full report of who did what on Monday.
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0: Guys, I say it every day, but I mean it from the bottom of my heart. Thank you for listening to the show, and I would appreciate if you tell your friends about it too. Have a great weekend. Dale is next. I'll see you Monday for more Jimbo on the Radio. Well, I

shone like diamonds, and his smile was heaven sent. His hair was long and flowing, and his back

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The devil went down to Georgia. He was looking for a soul to steal. He was in a bind because he was way behind and he was willing to make a deal. When he came across this young man sawing on a fiddle and playing it hot, and the devil jumped up on a hickory stump and said, "Boy, let me tell you what. I guess you didn't know it, but I'm a fiddle player too. And if you'd care to take a dare, I'll make a bet with you. Now you play pretty good fiddle, boy, but give the devil his due. I bet a fiddle of gold against your soul, cause I think I'm better than you." 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

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Johnny said, "Devil, just come on back if you ever want to try again. 'Cause I told you once, you son of a gun, I'm..."

0: Classic Country, Q97.3, 99.3, the Charlie Daniels Band and the Devil Went Down to Georgia. May still be there for all we know. It's on your home for classic country legends. And coming up Sunday, another big day at the Chattanooga Market, a very tasty Sunday in store. Let's find out what's happening this Sunday at the Chattanooga Market with our own Patty Sanders and Melissa from the market.
1: So we get ice cream on a warm May afternoon, and it benefits a great nonprofit as well. Melissa, tell me about your Clumpy's Ice Cream Social this Sunday.
2: Well, it's definitely a fan favorite for sure, for kids and adults alike. And of course, Clumpy's, a hometown creamery that we all know and love, is so gracious to donate all of the ice cream for this event, because 100% of the ticket proceeds go to the Down Syndrome folks of Chattanooga, the Down Syndrome community. And so for just a $10 ticket, you're going to get 4 scoops of ice cream. So let's say that again, $10. And so don't share tickets. Guys, this is all for charity.
1: Absolutely.
2: Every single person in your family, their own ticket. I promise you, you're going to love the ice cream so much, you will eat it all.
1: Cookies and cream, yes, some
2: cookies
1: others
2: and
1: as well.
2: Cream, mm-hmm. Yeah. And then the cake, I believe, is a birthday cake.
1: Okay.
2: And the chocolate ice cream with vanilla cake batter in it.
1: Can we really go wrong, right? You know?
2: I mean, I tasted all 4 last week, and I'll tell you what, I'd be hard-pressed to pick a winner. Everyone will get to vote with your ticket. It's all for a good cause, and Clumpy's is just, again, so gracious to donate all the ice cream, so we're hoping that everyone will come out.
1: But your vendors will still be there, food trucks for lunch, that kind of thing, but we get the extra ice cream this coming Sunday?
2: That's right. So there's your dessert. You can have your cake and eat it, too.
1: There you go. And for $10, have 4 of them. All right. We'll be eating ice cream together. See you Sunday at Chattanooga Market. Thank you, Melissa.
2: See you then.
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8: Tennessee Valley Weather.
9: For
8: warming up today with mostly sunny skies and high temperatures around 80. Tonight, increasing clouds and not as chilly with low temperatures in the 50s. Saturday, mostly cloudy with high temperatures in the mid to upper 80s and trending even hotter for Sunday with high temperatures nearing 90 and a slight chance for an afternoon thundershower. From the StormTrack 9 Weather Center, I'm meteorologist Olivia Glass. Q9.

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0: 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There's Montgomery Gentry doing Gone. And a traffic note for you, you can't expect some road closures this weekend as the Half Ironman is going on Sunday. Athletes swimming 1.4 miles in the Tennessee River. They'll bike 56.7 miles through North Georgia and then run 13.1 miles, ending up back at Ross's Landing. So that's going to be going on this weekend. Some of the roads are already closed, so be aware of that. Also, if you'd like to volunteer, you can't compete, of course, because registration is sold out, but volunteers are needed. And to do that, you can go to ironman.com and search volunteer. So make note about that. The Half Ironman going on this weekend on Sunday in our area. 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
0: From the Langley Roofing Weather Center.
9: Warming up today with mostly sunny skies and high temperatures around 80. Tonight, increasing clouds and not as chilly with low temperatures in the 50s. Saturday, mostly cloudy with high temperatures in the mid to upper 80s and trending even hotter for Sunday with high temperatures nearing 90 and a slight chance for an afternoon thundershower. From the Storm Track 9 Weather Center, I'm meteorologist Olivia Glass. Q90.

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0: 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It's 3:48. Traffic has been a bear already this afternoon. Let's see what's happening so far on the highways for your drive home on this Friday weekend kickoff. Robin Daniels on duty with that in the Drive Time Traffic Center.
1: I-24 westbound, we had an earlier problem near downtown that has been cleared away here just within the past half hour or so. So it's still going to be busy, about a half an hour to get from the split to downtown. Then you look good. 24 eastbound is about 12 or 13 minutes from downtown to the split. Southbound traffic on 27, there's an accident at the on-ramp for 24 westbound, so southbound 27 all stacked up through there. 153 northbound, a little busy toward the dam. 153 southbound, slowing down approaching I-75. 75 northbound, a little slow passing Hamilton Place. Southbound 75 is good. Watch out for an accident at Hancock Road just west of Jersey Pike.
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0: 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That was a very good year for me, too, as I recall. It's 420 right now. I've got your third and final clue to help you solve this week's Food City Grand Ole Opry Brain Teaser. We'll play that less than an hour from now. Play it about 5:10. If you solve it first, score yourself a pair of tickets to the one and only Grand Ole Opry. Here's clue number three. This Opry member has numerous hits featuring such themes as home, rednecks, farm implements, and life. This Opry member has numerous hits featuring themes as home, rednecks, farm implements, and life. There's your third and final clue. We go with the one we gave you this time yesterday and the day before, and be listening at 5:10 for your chance to solve it and win yourself Opry tickets with the Food City Grand Ole Opry Brain Teaser. Back to the Drive Time Traffic Center for an update on the highways. Robin, he's got the latest.
1: 24 eastbound is going to be 12 or 13 minutes to get from downtown to the split. Westbound 24 is still a busy ride, a half an hour, maybe a little longer from the split to downtown. Southbound 27, they're still trying to get that accident out of the way on the on-ramp to 24 westbound. So at this point, the on-ramp is closed, so expect delays through there. And then further north on 27, there's a vehicle fire just south of Soddy Lake. Firefighters on the scene, traffic slow through there both directions. 153 northbound, a little busy toward the dam. 153 southbound, slowing down, approaching I-75. 75 northbound, a little slow, passing Hamilton Place. Southbound 75 looks good.
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10: Partly cloudy sky to kick off the weekend tonight. Low temperatures, mid-50s. We'll have more clouds and sun on Saturday, but look for highs in the low to mid-80s. And plenty of sunshine Sunday. Highs nearing 90. Sunny and breezy Monday, and highs again near 90. From the Storm Track 9 Weather Center, I'm meteorologist David Glenn.
0: Mostly sunny skies right now. We have 77 degrees.

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0: 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There's Kathy Matea on your home for Classic Country Legends. Got the Grand Ole Opry Brain Teaser with Food City on the way. About 5:10, you've got the clues. 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An update on drive time traffic we go to now with Robin in the Drive Time Traffic Center.
1: And you got a couple of slow spots, 24 eastbound, 20 to 25 minutes from I-59 to downtown, and then 13 or 14 minutes from downtown to the split. Westbound 24 is still a half an hour, maybe a little longer to get from the split to downtown. Southbound 27 all stacked up to get on to 24 westbound, 153 northbound. A little busy toward the dam, nothing to worry about. Southbound 153 looks good. 75 northbound, a bit slow through the construction, passing Hamilton Place. Southbound 75 is good from Cleveland all the way to Dalton.
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0: 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And we have got an extra long set of continuous classic country lined up for you next. Got Colin Ray to kick it off for you. And first, let's see if we can find a winner of those Grand Ole Opry tickets with our Food City Grand Ole Opry brain teaser. We've given you clues the last 3 days. If you know the answer, be my first caller through with it at 423-702-9799. That's 423-702-9799. First caller with the correct answer for this week's Food City Grand Ole Opry brain teaser. As we check drive time traffic, back to Robin in the drive time traffic center.
1: All right, problem 75 northbound. There's an accident about halfway between White Oak Mountain and exit 20. Now, they've got everything out of the roadway off to the left shoulder. Northbound traffic is going to be a bit slow through there, so give yourself a little extra time getting from Ooltewah to Cleveland. Southbound traffic not affected. Everything southbound looks good. 24 eastbound, watch out for a broken down vehicle. Right as you pass downtown, everything off on the right shoulder there, about 14 or 15 minutes from downtown to the split. Westbound 24, still about a half an hour to get from the split to downtown. Southbound 27, all stacked up to get onto 24 westbound. 153 northbound, a little busy toward the dam. 153 southbound, everything looks good.
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3: From the Langley Roofing Weather Center.
4: Partly cloudy sky to kick off the weekend tonight. Low temperatures, mid-50s. We'll have more clouds and sun on Saturday, but look for highs in the low to mid-80s. Then plenty of sunshine Sunday. Highs nearing 90. Sunny and breezy Monday and highs again near 90. From the Storm Track 9 Weather Center, I'm meteorologist David Glenn.
0: We have mostly sunny skies right now and 78 degrees.

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0: 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There's Johnny Cash doing the Folsom Prison Blues. It's 548. Congratulations to Tyler Hayes of Rossville. He successfully solved this week's Grand Ole Opry brain teaser. The answer was Craig Morgan, who'll be hitting the Opry stage this coming Tuesday night for the Salute to Troops show, along with Lauren Elena, John Conley, and more. For tickets, you can always visit Opry.com. And congratulations also to Jessica Lewis of Pikeville, our latest winner of a pair of tickets to the Tennessee Aquarium. From Classic Country, Q97, 399.3. She won those through the free ticket window, of course. Let's update Drive Time Traffic. Back to Robin for that in the Drive Time Traffic Center.
1: 75 northbound, still a slow go from Ooltewah to Cleveland. The accident is about halfway between White Oak Mountain and Exit 20. The left lane remains blocked, so give yourself extra time to there. Southbound traffic not affected. Everything southbound looks good. 24 eastbound, we still got that broken down vehicle right as you pass downtown. The right lane is blocked there. It's going to be 13 or 14 minutes to get from downtown to the split. Westbound 24 is still about a half an hour from the split to downtown. Then you look good. Southbound 27 all stacked up to get onto 24 westbound. 153 is good between I-75 and the dam. And watch out for an accident east MLK at Park Avenue.
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And Dave and Sugar kicking off a legendary weekend on your home for Classic Country Legends. Good evening. This is Dale Mitchell. Happy Friday to you. Here's Dwight Yoakam. Yeah.

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0: 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A legendary weekend underway. 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
1: From the Langley Roofing Weather Center.
2: A partly cloudy sky to kick off the weekend tonight. Low temperatures, mid-50s. We'll have more clouds and sun on Saturday, but look for highs in the low to mid-80s. And plenty of sunshine Sunday. Highs nearing 90. Sunny and breezy Monday, and highs again near 90. From the Storm Track 9 Weather Center, I'm meteorologist David Glenn.
3: We have mostly sunny skies right now and 78 degrees. 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

0: 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There's Reba McEntire in The Last One to Know. And once again, remind you about road closures this weekend. The Half Ironman is going on Sunday here. And athletes swimming 1.4 miles in the Tennessee River. They'll then bike 56.7 miles through North Georgia and then run 13.1 miles and end up back at Ross's Landing. A lot of closures around the area, especially along the riverfront and Broad Street, those kind of areas you usually expect during the Ironman. So be aware of that this weekend and plan accordingly. If you'd like to help as a volunteer, they've still got room for you. Registration for the competition is sold out, but volunteers are still needed. And if you'd like to volunteer, go to ironman.com and search volunteer for the Half Ironman going on this weekend. I wonder if they've got just like a half of an IM sticker to put on their car if they complete that. But my hat's off to all of them. 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
2: 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On YouTube, TikTok, and Facebook, you can find me at Rowdy Vision. Facebook is the place I have the most followers, and over the years, I have gotten to know many of them well, and they have gotten to know me well, too. But for a guy who hated math in school, I got a big laugh out of this post, and it comes from my pal Brian, who said, if I had a dollar for every time algebra has helped me in real life, I would have X dollars. Then there is Drew, who says, I don't always go the extra mile, but when I do, it's because I missed my exit. And if you are losing the Battle of the Bulge, perhaps you need to look at it a bit differently, much like my pal Ken, who says, I'm in shape. Unfortunately, that shape is a potato.
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1: Got something just for the boys as we get going today. Guys, if you want to attract a woman, find out what cologne her father wore. According to people who know more about this kind of stuff than I do, women are attracted to men who smell like their daddy, and I do not buy into that at all. In the case of my own father, I would worry about any woman who loves the aroma of unfiltered Pell-Mells, microwave tuna casserole, and Gold Bond mentholated powder. Truthfully, it probably didn't do a whole lot to turn many eyes, but I am quite sure it turned quite a few noses.
0: This is Riding with Rowdy.
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16: Tennessee Valley weather.
17: A party cloudy sky to kick off the weekend tonight. Low temperatures, mid-50s. We'll have more clouds and sun on Saturday, but look for highs in the low to mid-80s. And plenty of sunshine Sunday. Highs nearing 90. Sunny and breezy Monday, and highs again near 90. From the Storm Track 9 Weather Center, I'm meteorologist David Glenn.
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1: A music teacher in Dublin, that's in Ireland, took a wild ride the other day and completely backwards when she did, after unknowingly eating a cannabis-laced cake. Marta Burns is 47 years old and thought plainclothes police officers approaching her car were actually robbers. So instead of sticking around and sorting it all out, she hit the gas in reverse for roughly half a mile, weaving through city streets and dodging the traffic and nearly colliding with a garbage truck. The bizarre incident ended without serious injuries, but not without consequences. She did plead guilty to dangerous driving with cannabis in her system, and she was handed a 2-year driving ban and fined about $750. Now, her defense said she had no idea that the cake she ate was laced, but as a part of making amends, she completed a restorative justice program that included giving free music lessons to area kids, which means that at least 24 children can now play the complete works of Jimi Hendrix on their oboes.
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1: Two thieves in the nation of Kenya eyeballed what they thought was a pretty easy target, a motorcycle that was left unattended on a side street near a busy market. So they jumped on and they rode off, but they didn't make it very far. Were tethered to this motorcycle was an adult goat who was none too happy to be taken for an impromptu stroll. And after just one block, the stubborn goat won this tug of war and the bike was abandoned in the street. The goat was too. The thieves got away and you could bet they are rethinking their life choices. Now, if I were them, I would take this not only as a teachable moment, but inspiration and motivation for a new line of work. Take, for instance, a low-tech theft deterrent system that requires very little maintenance, but occasional cleanup.
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2: Hey, it's Big D and Bubba. 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